strength of our community comes from the people who shape it. 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Got someone in

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1: For 25 years, Sun 102 has shared the road trips, the lake days, and the backyard barbecues. 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
1: Coming up next.
0: Hey, friends, it's Alex Warren, your guest host this weekend, and we have plenty of hits between us and the number one song. I'm going to be answering more of your questions, too, so you don't want to miss a second. I'll be back in a few.
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0: That's Gracie Abrams with Hit the Wall at number 16. It's Alex Warren. I'm filling in for Ryan all weekend long and answering your questions along the way. Let's do another one.
1: Hey, Alex. This is Noah Conatomo from Cedar Rapids, Iowa. I guess my question for you was, what does your fan base do for you and help you as a performer? And overall, how do you relate with them when you perform?
0: That's a great question, actually. A fan base, number one, helps a lot with, I think when you go out, any artist will tell you it's a lot harder to play at a room who's just standing there looking at you and not doing anything. You know, in our careers, we've had to open in places that were really difficult. I remember getting booed so many times at college shows, or I played a mini putt-putt golf course and I got absolutely destroyed there as well. And it's just a crazy thing where having an audience that's attentive and listening, but also relating to the music and crying, and it shows to us at least that what we're doing matters. And

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The Way We Touch here on this Sunday afternoon. Avery LeBlanc hanging around. Hopefully you're having a good one. As I saw some soup recipes the other day and honestly forgot soup even existed with all the barbecue I've been enjoying all summer. You might be in the same boat, as the burger is absolutely one of the greatest foods ever invented. But can you ever get enough? I don't think so. Here's Somber, Home Wrecker.

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That's news happening near you. Read all about it on the Discover Esteban app and get the latest right here on Sun 102.